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2: Your Honor, before the witness answers, the defense would just like to manifest for the record that the documents earlier identified by the witness are not marked, Your Honor, just for the record.
3: Noted. Kindly proceed, Attorney Ern.
0: Matapos ko pong matanggap yung sulat na ito, akin din po siyang inassign sa aming CFRD na siyang may kustodiya ng mga records ng aming tanggapan. 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
0: 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Yung pong mga articles of incorporation nito, kung may amendments man, ang JIS at financial statement.
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0: Opo, makikilala ko po.
1: Your Honor, assisting me today is Attorney Tricia Sun. May she be allowed to hand documents to the witness for the witness to identify, Your Honor?
3: So authorized, as well as counterpart assisting counsel from the respondent.
1: Your Honor, I will be having the identification by batches. And for the first batch, Your Honor, these are certificates of corporate filing / information, certificates of incorporation, articles of incorporation and bylaws, articles of partnership, previously marked as exhibits P-Roman numeral 2-2-1-A to P-Roman numeral 2-2-1-U. So, sir, pakitignan po itong mga documents na ito. 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
2: Okay, thank you. Your Honor, considering that we have more than 200 exhibits consisting of more than 3,000 pages, perhaps to expedite the proceedings, we'd like to make stipulations, Your Honor, and I hope the defense will agree that all the copies are certified through copies. And just to manifest, Your Honor, during the preliminary conference, the documents were shown to them and they stipulated that these are all certified through copies so that we can dispense with the authentication and identification of all these thousands of pages of exhibits, Your Honor.
4: May I respond, Your Honor?
5: You may do so, Attorney Juskin.
4: Yes, Your Honor. Before we stipulate, Your Honor, we would like first to object to the identification and authentication of the witness of corporate documents belonging belonging to Pikimong Philippines and JTC Group of Companies, Your Honor. I believe, Your Honor, and the presiding officer can recall, these were in fact excluded when the prosecution requested for subpoenas of bank records and MLC records pertaining to these documents, Your Honor. And the ruling of the presiding officer is that they are irrelevant as there is no established connection between the respondent and these corporations, Your Honor. Now, in today's trial, the prosecution is seeking the witness to identify and authenticate precisely corporate documents presiding belonging from these two corporations, Your Honor. We therefore object to the testimonial evidence on the identification of these documents and, of course, at the proper time on the admission of these documentary exhibits, Your Honor. For the rest of the corporations, Your Honor, we do agree with the prosecution that to abbreviate the proceedings, the defense is willing to stipulate that the witness can identify these and that these are records from the Securities and Exchange Commission. That would be all, Your Honor.
5: What's the second company, counsel?
4: JTC Group of Companies.
5: JTC. So it's Pikimong, and JTC.
4: That would be correct, Your Honor.
5: Attorney Irwin?
2: Thank you, Your Honor.
5: Can you reply?
2: Yes. Your Honor, although the bank records, AMLA records, and BIR records of the two companies that were just named were disallowed in connection with our request for subpoena, Your Honor. We'd like to establish the connection between the Vice President and these two companies through the testimony of this witness. So the objection is actually premature. Ipapakita po namin sa pagtatanong mamaya na may kaugnayan po, may relationship po itong mga kumpanyang ito sa iba pang kumpanya.
4: Your Honor, if I may briefly respond.
5: Yes, Attorney Justice.
4: Number one, these companies were not indicated nor alleged in the articles of impeachment, which constitutes as the information in this impeachment trial. But secondly, Your Honor, we think for consistency's sake, this honorable court and the presiding officer has already ruled in the matter. And there is no distinction between bank records belonging to these corporations or corporate records belonging to these corporations. Particularly, Your Honor, we would like to refer this court to its ruling that it already made in its July 20, 2026 ruling, Your Honor.
5: Any rebuttal, Attorney Irwin, before I make my ruling?
2: Your Honor, we should not be limited by the pieces of evidence that were mentioned in the articles. Ilang beses na po na pinayagan ng impeachment court na magpresenta kami ng mga ebidensyang hindi naman nabanggit sa articles. Basta't may ito po ay may kinalaman sa mga charges. So again, Your Honor, through the testimony of this witness, ilalabas po namin yung connection ng JTC Group of Companies at Pikimong-Pikimong. Yung connection ng mga ito sa iba pang kumpanya na may kinalaman si VP Sara.
5: While I may agree with you that you don't need to allege it in the impeachment complaint, counsel, chair is constrained to sustain the objection of counsel for respondent given that this was not one of the documents subpoenaed by the court. Actually, you don't need this witness to establish a link. You can simply allege and attach any proof you have pertaining to the vice president's connection with these two corporations in your request for subpoena. And we will, if at all it is presented and shown, we will allow it. If I remember correctly, the court's ruling was unless you show a connection of the vice president with these two corporations, given that the GIS does not contain her name, nor her spouse's name in the GIS. However, you're also aware of a ruling of the court that mere mention or absence of a mention in the GIS does not necessarily mean that she is or she is not a part of that corporation. So kindly show and attach proof in your request for subpoena, and the court will allow the subpoena to be issued. And we can easily recall this witness at that time, should the two corporations still be relevant. But in the meantime, the court sustains the objection of Attorney Justin. Kindly exclude the two corporations from the presentation and identification of the witness in regard to Pikimon and JTC. However, the court also notes the stipulation. Correct, Attorney Justin?
4: That is correct, Your Honor, for the rest of the other corporations.
5: With respect to the other corporations and the fact that the documents the witness will be testifying are indeed certified through copies of the submissions that their office has in the records. So ordered.
4: Maraming salamat, Your Honor.
5: Kindly proceed, Attorney Irwin.
2: Yes, Your Honor. Just for the record, Your Honor, yung second batch po sana na ipapa-identify namin ay ang mga general information sheets marked as the prosecution's Exhibit P-Roman numeral 2-2-4-1-B hanggang P-Roman numeral 2-2-4-15-A. And for the third batch, Your Honor, ito po yung mga financial statements marked as the prosecution's exhibit P-Roman numeral 2-2-6-1-A to P-Roman numeral 2-2-6-13-A. Just for the record, Your Honor.
4: Your Honor, just an administrative matter. May we just request the counsel for the prosecution, considering the ruling of this court excluding documents in relation to Pikimong Philippines and JTC Group, to manifest for the record the particular markings of these documents so that the records are clear that these should not be included in the testimony of the witness for purposes of identification. Just for the clarity of RTSN, Your Honor.
5: I'm looking for it as well, counsel.
4: Thank you, Your Honor.
5: Do you have it with you, Attorney Irwin? I have JTC,
2: but I
5: do not have the Pikimon.
2: For the list, Your Honor, of...
5: So what would other
2: documents
5: I found it?
2: Documents pertaining to... to JTC and Pikimon. So for the Certificate of Incorporation, Articles of Incorporation, and Bylaws of JTC Group of Companies, Philippines Incorporated, the marking is P-Roman numeral 2-2-1-S.
5: L, okay.
2: S, Your Honor.
5: S.
2: Certificate of Amended Articles of Incorporation of JTC Group of Companies, it's okay. Exhibit P-Roman numeral 2-2-1-S-1. For the Certificate of Incorporation, Articles of Incorporation and Bylaws of Pikimong Philippines Corporation, it's Exhibit P-Roman numeral 2-2-1-T.
5: Dash what?
2: -T, Your Honor. Tango.
0: Tango.
2: Yes, sir. For the Certificate of Incorporation, Articles of Incorporation, and Bylaws of... Ah, sorry. Okay, that's the...
0: I think that's done.
2: For the articles of these two companies. For the general information sheets of JTC Group of Companies, these are... Exhibit P-Roman numeral 2-2-4-14-A up to...
5: Up to 14P.
2: Yes, Your Honor. Correct.
5: And the subsequent one.
2: Yes, Your Honor. For the general information sheets of Pikimong Philippines Corporation, these were marked as exhibits P-Roman numeral 2-2-4-15. That's it. Only one general information sheet for Pikimong. For the audited financial statements.
5: The beneficial ownership first.
2: Your Honor, we did not include the beneficial ownership forms, Your Honor.
5: Ah, you didn't include it?
2: Yes, Your Honor.
5: Although it is a pre-marked
2: exhibit. Yes, of course, Your Honor. I don't think we did not have it identified, Your Honor,
5: okay,
2: by the witness for the beneficial ownership form.
5: Okay.
2: So for the audited financial statements, for JTC Group of Companies audited financial statements, the exhibits are P-Roman numeral 2-2-6-12-A. Up to
5: M. Ah, no. N. No. O. No. P. Up to P.
2: P, Your Honor. Correct. And there's only one audited financial statements for Pikimong Philippines Corporation, and this is Exhibit P-Roman numeral 2-2-6-13-T.
5: Okay. Duly noted.
4: Thank you, Your Honor. And thank you as well to the counsel for the
5: Please proceed, Attorney Irvin. Your witness.
2: Attorney Del Rosario, kumusta po kayo dyan? Okay pa po ba kayo?
3: Ayos pa po.
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2: Clarification lang, ano po yung ni-request dyan na gawin ninyo?
3: Ito, babasahin ko po. Dear Atty. Rosario, we write as the panel of prosecutors of the House of Representatives for the impeachment trial of Honorable Vice President Sara Zimmerman Duterte. In anticipation of your appearance next week, we believe that the preparation of a summary will not only aid you in giving clear and concise testimony, but also guide the senator judges as well as the viewing public as you give your testimony before the impeachment court. Hence, a summary of each corporation's entity which contains information which you may find relevant from all the articles of incorporation and GIS, as well as audited financial statement you submitted to the House of Representatives as regard to this case, is respectfully requested. Yun po yung nilalaman ng sulat.
2: Okay. So, ano pong ginawa ninyo pagkatapos yung matanggap yung sulat na yan?
3: Well, nagtalaga po ako ng ilang empleyado ng aking opisina para gumawa nga po ng pagsasummarize o pagbubuod ng mga impormasyon na makikita sa Articles of Incorporation, sa mga GIS na sinabit ng mga korporasyon at sa mga audited financial statement.
2: Okay. At nasaan po itong summary na ito?
3: Meron po akong summary na dala. Paper copy po at naggawa na rin po ako ng electronic copy. Kasama na rin po rito yung transmittal letter ko punta po kay Congresswoman Beatrix.
2: Your Honor, may we be allowed to see the copies of the summaries that were produced by the witness, Your Honor?
5: Were you the one that prepared that, Attorney Del Rosario?
3: Kasama po ako sa nag-prepare ng dokumentong ito.
5: Is that an identified exhibit, counsel? Not yet.
2: Not yet. We reserve the marking of these documents as our exhibit.
5: Do you have an extra copy to give to the respondent?
4: Yes, Your Honor. We would also like to manifest that these are not marked and pursuant to the rule that if a witness has summaries, the opposing counsel should be given the right to inspect and, as we practice in this court, to be given a copy, Your Honor.
5: Do you have an extra copy, Attorney Del Rosario?
3: Meron po.
5: Kindly give the assisting counsel from the respondent a copy.
4: Thank you, Your Honor.
5: Keep one for yourself, Attorney Del Rosario. May copy pa ba kayo?
3: Meron pa po.
5: Okay. For the record, thank copies you, of the table and or summary prepared by the witness together with his other office staff are being furnished counsels for the parties.
2: Attorney Del Rosario, dito po sa summary na ginawa ninyo, may kasama pong transmittal letter na may pangalang Attorney Gerardo F. Del Rosario. Kanino po yung pirma sa taas ng pangalan na ito?
3: Pirma ko po yan.
2: Salamat po.
4: Your Honor, apologies for just interrupting. May we also request for the copy of the letter that was purportedly sent by the lead prosecutor to the SEC? I believe what I only received upon inspection is only the summary, Your Honor.
5: Do you have an extra copy, Attorney Del Rosario?
3: Nung pong liham na nanggaling po kay Congresswoman Beatrix, meron po ito po.
5: May extra copy po kayo?
3: Oo. Isa lang po itong letter niya. Pero pwede naman po itong
5: copy. We'll have it reproduced. The clerk of court is instructed to kindly obtain a copy and have it reproduced. In the meantime, Attorney Irwin, can you move? Let's allow Attorney Irwin to proceed,
4: yes,
5: Attorney Justin.
4: Yeah. Pardon for the interjection, Your Honor. Just a slight administrative matter.
5: Kindly give it to the OSA. Kindly reproduce two copies.
4: Thank you, Your Honor, and pardon for the request.

0: Attorney Del Rosario, meron po ba kayong electronic copy nitong summary na ito?
1: Nagdala rin po ako.
0: Your Honor, may we request that the electronic copy be sent to the technical booth, Your Honor, so that we will be able to show the summaries on the screen for all the senator judges to see, Your Honor.

0: You may do so, Counsel.
1: Thank you, Your Honor. And just to manifest, Your Honor, summaries are allowed under the rules of court to expedite the presentation of the testimony of this witness, and the court has consistently allowed the use of summary. So I hope, Your Honor, we will be allowed to use this summary to shorten and expedite the presentation of the testimony of this witness, Your Honor.
2: Before the flashing of these
0: documents,
2: Your Honor, the summaries that were purportedly prepared by the Securities and Exchange Commission were just received by the defense in today's proceeding, and Your Honor. And a quick perusal of the documents already shows some misrepresentation, Your Honor. For example, the summary is labeled as summary of Vice President Sara Duterte shareholdings, but it then appears in the summary, authorized capital stock, amount subscribed, amount paid up by the corporations, not by the Vice President. And this is precisely why we need to object, Your Honor. Clearly, this is again an attempt, and apologies to use the term, to condition the mind of the public over these figures that will be flashed, Your Honor. But secondly, Your Honor, of course, the more important consideration here from the defense is the fact that we haven't even perused the accuracy of these summaries, Your Honor. While we agree that there is leeway for summaries, we haven't reviewed the accuracy. The point of the defense being is simple, Your Honor. The witness already identified general information sheets, audited financial statements, and incorporation documents. We could rely on the figures present in these documents, and they could easily flash these documents and the contents thereof if they want to refer to them, Your Honor.
0: All these matters, Attorney Justin, is subject, will be subject to your cross. And if you need time, Attorney Justin, to prepare for your cross, given that you just received a copy of this summary, we will afford you that time. We can do that after lunch if you want, or even the following day, so that you can adequately prepare for your cross, if at all. And Attorney Irwin, you are reminded to kindly so explain that the authorized capital stock does not automatically reflect the shareholding solely of the Vice President and or her spouse in that company, but is the authorized capital stock of the entire company. Will you be segregating her share in the company for each one?
2: Yeah. Your Honor, that is precisely our concern with the summaries, because there is no distinction being made, and this will clearly mislead the public from even understanding or construing that the numbers appearing on these summaries belong to the Vice President, when we surely understand they do not. That is precisely the core of our objection, Your Honor. Now, if they want to refer to the shareholdings or the interest of the Vice President, assuming there is some in these documents, we should flash the official documents and show the specific portions of the documents where it is indicated that the Vice President has, in fact, interest or stock holdings or whatever declaration that has a relation to the impeachable officer. Your Honor, I will have to cite, for example, a summary of the general information sheet. It merely states company's total subscribe amount, amount paid up, and these are millions, Your Honor, and these can easily be ascribed to the Vice President when we understand these are not. This is unfair, Your Honor, and this shouldn't be done to the Vice President, particularly in this proceeding. Are the requests coming from the defense is simple. If we want to identify portions relevant to the Vice President, we refer to the particular document where the name and the interest, whatever it may be, appears in relation to the Vice President. The certified copies, as admitted by the prosecution, is here, Your Honor.
0: Brief reply, Attorney Irwin.
1: Your Honor,
0: make a ruling.
1: Yes, Your Honor, I am looking at the summary now. Meron pong specific columns para kay Vice President Sara Duterte. Meron pong separate column para sa company total. Malinaw naman po dito na mahihiwalay natin yung mga impormasyon tungkol kay VP Sara or sa kanyang asawa na si Attorney Manases R. Carpio. So hindi po misleading itong summary, and in fact, kung may mga kumpanya po na hindi nakabanggit yung pangalan niya, malinaw naman po, nababasa naman po dito na VP Sara does not appear as an incorporator or director. So wala pong misleading, Your Honor, sa nilalaman ng aming summary.
0: If it so shows, then the court will allow it. Let's take a look at it, Attorney Justin, first, because I don't have a copy. Let's take a look at the first slide of the prosecutor.
2: Understood, Your Honor. But at this point, we are constrained to record our continuing objection, Your
0: the
2: Honor.
0: The continuing objection of the respondent is duly noted and entered into the records. Kindly proceed, counsel. Again, subject to that qualification, kindly begin with your slide, and I want to see it as well.

0: we are just waiting for the tech booth, Your Honor, to flash the summaries on the screen.
1: Ang teknikalidad sa pagkainabugado, dapat na mamaster mo na. Kaya kung hindi ka mamaster, so lamunon ka to sa piyak.
0: And by the way, I hope it's not too late, but I heard that there was an accusation na meron po kaming ginagawang misrepresentation, Your Honor. So we move to strike out that statement made by Attorney Gular earlier, Your Honor.
2: We will check the record, Counsel. We'll look at it. Kindly check the PSN.

0: Nagpamati ka mo sa live coverage ng RMN Iloilo, mga karadyuman, sa ginahiwat subong impeachment trial batok sa kay Vice President Sara Duterte. 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
1: 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Hard copies?
2: Mga tatlo po. Kaya bigay ko na po yung dalawa. Yung isa po hawak mo ngayon.
1: Okay. Yeah, Your Honor, may we ask that the copies be reproduced, Your Honor, so that this can be handed to the Senator Judges, Your Honor.
0: Amuning listahan subong sang mga negosyo ni Vice President Sara Duterte kay Senator Gabana nga nakita sa Security and Exchange Commission.
3: Can you go back first to the first slide showing the authorized? Okay. The first slide, yes.
4: Tatak RMN.
0: Dos minuto sa nabilin bago mag-alas 11.
3: Senator Judge Pangilinan, forgive me. I was looking at the chart. Yes, what is your pleasure, sir?
5: Just a request, perhaps, moving forward. If there is an anticipation of such documents in the next trial dates, that they prepare beforehand, rather than have it distributed here or reproduced here before it's distributed. Just a request, Mr. President. They may or may not accede to the request, but it will really help facilitate things if these copies are prepared beforehand rather than while we're doing the trial.
3: Parties are so ordered by the court. If you have an advanced copy of any tables or summaries to be presented, to kindly furnish the other party as well as the court ahead of time so that we can go over it, especially given the fact that it is not a pre-marked exhibit by any of the parties. Attorney Del Rosario, kailan niyo po hinanda tong summary to kasama ng staff ninyo?
2: Matapos ko pong matanggap yung request, ginawa na po namin agad.
3: Kailan po nyo natapos?
2: Natapos ko po siyang i-review nung Lunes. Nung ako po ay pinayagang
3: nakaraang Lunes lang po?
2: Apo, nung ako po ay pinayagang umuwi na muna dahil po yata ako may mapapatestify. Yung ko po natapos kong reviewin lahat ito.
3: So that would be September 14. Would that be correct? Apo.
2: Tama po.
3: Again, the parties are so directed and ordered. If you have an advance copy, to kindly furnish the other party as well as the court and the senator judges.
1: Your yes. Honor, I was just informed that the staff of Attorney Del Rosario brought extra copies and which may be distributed, Your Honor.
3: I think the point of Senator Judge Pangilinan is for us to be able to see the copies ahead of time before the witness is presented, even for opposing counsel, so that we can look at it already.
1: Yes, Your Honor.
3: Given what is being shown, that it does specify the authorized capital stock of the company itself with a separate column for the vice president's holdings and or the amount subscribed, paid up, and percentage of ownership, the court will allow the presentation through the screen.
6: Yes, Your Honor, but a manifestation.
3: If you may look proceed, at the Attorney Justin.
6: Thank you, Your Honor. If you look at the second page of the summary, which is just the page I'm able to peruse now.
3: Okay, kindly proceed to the second page. I was only referring to the first page.
6: Yes, Your Honor. We understand, Your Honor. Thank you.
3: Are you there yet? Are you still on this page, Attorney Irwin?
6: I think they are to the in that direction, Your Honor, as this pertains to audited financial statements. Our only concern, Your Honor, for the record is the audited financial statement is made to appear as if these are the figures here belong to the Vice President when these in fact belong to the corporation, because at the top portion of the page it says summary of Vice President Sara Duterte's shareholdings, Your Honor. But these reports do not belong to the Vice President, Your Honor. These are financial statements of the corporation.
3: Of the corporation. With that clarification, yes, you can make that the subject matter of your cross, Attorney Justin. And
6: thank you, Your Honor. We just like to put that on the record, Your Honor, for the clarity in the listening public.
3: Duly noted. What is the pleasure of Senator Judge Alan Cayetano?
7: Morning, Mr. Presiding Officer, Senator, dear colleagues. Sir President, just taking note of the Defense Counsel's manifestation, what is essential in this trial is fairness. So if we're going to spend the whole morning, afternoon, looking at these documents, tapos mali yung label, it will prejudice, of course, the defense and the Vice President. Diba? So if it is a summary of X or Y, dapat yung label, it's a summary of X and Y. If it's a summary of A and B, summary of A and B. And this isn't a PDF or a printed document. Pwede naman nila i-edit eh. So ang point ko lang, Mr. President, if it's just one page and just one mistake, then we can say let's allow it with that note. But if throughout this trial or throughout this afternoon, may mali yung label or it's misleading, what's worse than a misleading question? It's a misleading document that will be flashed in all the teleradios and all the TV and during this time. So it's very important that kung ano ang ating magiging desisyon as an impeachment court, yun din ang desisyon ng taong bayan. At magiging iba desisyon nila kasi tayo, nakatutok tayo dito. At alam natin yung ruling ng court na, oh, nakalagay dyan Sara Duterte, pero sa kumpanya yan. Eto lang yung kay Sara Duterte. So Mr. President, maybe, you know, if it's just one page and yan ang pleasure ng court, pero if all the documents are like that, then they should change it, Mr. President, in the spirit of fairness.
3: I think what should be changed only is the title. Because these are facts about the corporation. What may be misleading, Attorney Irwin, is the title, Summary of Vice President Sara Duterte's Shareholdings. Let's say in this page.
7: Sir Presiding Officer, I agree with you, no? And that's what I meant, that simple lang yan. Either tanggalin mo na lang yung nakalagay sa ibabaw, then just be conscious and careful in the future. Or if you want to emphasize something that is the VP, then have a separate page and say it that way. Pero isang perusal pa lang namin pag tinignan ko yan eh. Yan yung title. Eh, akala ko lahat ng numbers na yan kay Vice President. So I agree with the presiding officer that, you know, a simple change or a simple sensitivity.
4: Tatak, RMN.
7: Appreciating this evidence.
3: Do all of these pages, Attorney Irwin, contain that title?
1: It appears so, Your Honor. The heading.
3: Is it easy to exclude that in the screen?
1: I believe the tech booth operator will be able to do that, Your Honor. What you want is to redact the.
3: To clarify, heading. For yes, the record, for yes. The information of Senator Judges as well as the viewing public, yung pamagat po ng mga dokumentong ito. 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So can the tech booth adjust that and remove the title at the top of every page?
6: Your Honor, if I may speak.
3: Attorney Justin?
6: Yes, Your Honor. Pardon, Your Honor, and I am constrained as well to raise another objection, and apologies to the impeachment court and the general public for these objections. But I also note, Your Honor, that the summaries that I'm just able to peruse now also have summaries to companies that this court had already excluded, Your Honor, particularly JTC Group of Companies Philippines Inc., as well as pikimong, Your Honor. So we will object to the flashing as well of these portions of the summary, consistent with the ruling, well, the prior ruling of this court.
3: Definitely. I believe the corporations are in separate pages anyway, Counsel. Correct?
6: Thank you, Your Honor, for the record.
3: And that is why earlier I only asked that copies be furnished to the parties. So can the tech adjust the title?
1: Yes, Your Honor, they can do that.
3: Okay. Can you proceed without the chart or you want to wait for the chart, Attorney Irwin?
1: We need a bit of time, Your Honor, for us to be able to...
3: Can you proceed to another point or in the meantime? Or you need the chart? You need the chart.
1: I will be needing the chart, Your Honor, to begin with my questions, Your Honor.
3: While we're in a lull, the lead prosecutor for this article is attorney, as is the Honorable Jokna, correct? Unless you can answer me, Attorney Irwin, let's make use of the time. Since you will not be presenting Mr. Sopeña today, you'll be presenting him tomorrow, correct?
1: Yes, Your Honor.
3: The next witness would be Mayor Sebastian Duterte, and then Attorney Gary Samonte. Would that be correct?
1: Yes, Your Honor, correct.
3: And then Police Major Jerickson Sangalan.
1: Correct, Your Honor.
3: In that order?
1: Not necessarily in that order.
3: Would you know the order already of presentation for the information of the counsel for respondent as well as the subpoenas that the court will issue in the next couple of days?
1: Not at this time, Your Honor, for the order.
3: When will you know, counsel?
1: Later. We will be filing the necessary manifestation later, Your Honor.
3: Not as late as the previous evening, I hope.
1: Yes, Your Honor. Before we adjourn, we'll be able to decide on the order.
3: Because on Wednesday, we might not be able to hear any witness, given that that is the date we will conduct the oral arguments on the appeal and the reconsideration of the Honorable Senator Judge Irwin Tulfo. So we're only talking about trial date tomorrow. So maybe know this afternoon so that we can issue the necessary subpoenas either for tomorrow and or Monday next week.
1: Yes, Your Honor. We'll do that.
3: So how are we doing with the tech?
0: Ginaba isan ni Subong kung ipakita ina kaya ng hambal ang problema malang ang
3: title. Can the clerk of court kindly ask the tech how many minutes it would take? If you can
0: ikrap
3: declare,
0: lang,
3: if there's a need to declare a brief recess or if they can do it in a few minutes?
0: Title malang ang diferensya, ikrap lang bla. 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
1: Your Honor, may we be allowed to distribute the additional copies of the summaries to the senator judges?
3: Corrected summary, counsel? Not yet.
1: Well,
3: give us one copy and we'll be the one to redact it right. And distribute it. Mm-hmm. If you have a soft copy, counsel.
1: Okay. Okay, Your Honor, we'll do that.
3: Kindly furnish us a soft copy if you have one. If you do not have a soft copy, then give us a hard copy. We'll be the one to redact it before distributing it to the senator judges.
0: Medyo kadulaan na pasensya si Senator Judge Escudero. Title malang ning diprinsa. Ay gina di bala Senator Judge Dondi?
8: Yes, correct.
0: Eh, ang gina ba isan ang title malang kay ang title nakabutan dito nga
3: While we're waiting, Chair earlier did not yet take up the approval of the journal given that we had to review it and make some corrections. If there are no objections, We can now dispense with the reading of the journal of September 16, 2026 of the Senate sitting as an impeachment court and consider the same as approved.
0: May mga nakabutang abi dito sa summary nga ginubra ni sang taga Security and Exchange Commission nga hindi lang personal nga negosyo sa mga asawa kundi korporasyon.
3: Okay. All the pages are already do not contain the title?
0: Wala nang title.
3: Is the assisting counsel giving me the thumbs up sign, so I guess it's okay. Attorney Irvin, you may proceed.
1: Thank you, Your Honor.

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6: Pabalik kita din makabinan sa aton sining pag-cover sa impeachment hearing batok kay Vice President Sara Duterte, si Congressman Ridon nagahambal subong.
7: Open quote, clearly, this is again an attempt, and apologies to use the term, to condition the minds of the public over these figures, close quote. Tingin po namin na, Your Honor, hindi po ito dapat ginagamit, particular dahil ito po naman ay aktual na dokumento na isinumite sa atin pong korte ng opisina po na nakaharap po sa atin ngayon. At pangalawa, tumalima na rin naman po kami doon sa panawagan na tanggalin yung pong meron pong so to speak misleading heading sa dokumento pong ito.
8: Attorney Justin, before I make a ruling.
9: Your Honor, may I request that the lead
8: Attorney Sheila
9: defense be recognized in the response.
10: Well, frankly, Your Honor, we think that this request to have those two statements stricken from the record is actually futile and meaningless, considering that those two statements were made in support of the objection offered by the counsel for the respondent earlier. Now, if truly the intention of the prosecution is just to present the documents and the data and information contained in those documents, then the simple solution to their problem would have been to just simply refer to the certified true copies of the documents brought today by the witness, Your Honor.
8: Chair will make a ruling later. I have yet to get a copy of the TSN counsel, with your indulgence. We will make a ruling later on before we adjourn today's trial.
7: Mr. Bin, Your Honor.
8: And again, may the chair reiterate from the clerk of court for a copy of the TSN, relevant TSN. Thank you, Attorney Ridon. Attorney Del Rosario, naunawaan niyo po na magpapatuloy po kayong magbigay ng inyong testimonya sa ilalim po ng naunan yung pinanumpaan ngayon kanina umaga.
7: Opo.
8: Salamat po. Attorney Oren, your witness.
11: Thank you, Your Honor.
8: And you promised this to be right, if I remember correctly, faster and more exciting?
11: Yes, Your Honor. Papunta na tayo sa exciting part ngayong hapon na to.
8: I hope your definition of exciting is the same as ours. Please continue, Attorney Oren.
11: Thank you, Your Honor. Okay, so tapos na tayo sa summary ng Metro City Chow Foods Corporation. So, ang next na kumpanya po na pag-uusapan natin ngayon ay itong GenCorp Industries Incorporated, and I believe the summary for this company is on page 5. And may we request the tech booth to flash the summary on the screen for everyone to see.

0: kumpanya.
1: Maari po natin siyang tawagin as interlocking directors.
0: Okay, at si Jaime T. Cruz po ba ay masasabi natin interlocking director para sa kumpanyang Metro City at GenCorp Industries?
1: Opo, nag-appear po yung pangalan niya ron as directors.
2: Objection, Your Honor. We move to strike the answer of the witness pursuant to the rule, Your Honor. It is inaccurate, Your Honor. Interlocking director only is relevant if there are contracts between two corporations, Your Honor. There's no basis for this line of question.
3: Attorney Irwin?
0: Your Honor, I'm not even alleging na may kontrata po ito.
2: Precisely, Your Honor.
0: Ano na to? Ang in-establish po natin dito ay ang connection ng kumpanyang ito kay VP Sara.
2: Now, the prosecutor just admitted, Your Honor, that the term interlocking director does not apply to what is being described by the witness, Your Honor.
3: I would have to sustain, Attorney Irwin, given your answer. Move on, Attorney.
0: Nabanggit niyo po itong Jaime T. Cruz, no? 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
0: 95% po.
2: Ayon po Your Honor, objection. This court already sustained our objection in relation to testimonies of the witness to Pikimong and JTC, Your Honor.
1: Your Honor, I believe the ruling was only insofar as the corporate records of Pikimong Incorporated, not other documents which mentions the name Pikimong Incorporated. And precisely, this is the reason why we are asking the witness to testify on this, to establish the connection, Your Honor.
3: You are supposedly on Calle 88 Foods Corporation, right, Counsel?
1: Yes, Your Honor. And we'd like to show the reported shareholders of these companies, Your Honor.
3: I'll allow it at this time, Attorney Justin. Witness may answer.
2: Understood, Your Honor.
1: So, pakilina po, ilan po yung percentage ownership ulit ng Pikimong dyan sa Calle 88 Foods Corporation para sa taong 2025?
0: Ang percentage of ownership po ni Pikimong Philippines Corporation ay 95%.
1: 95%. Thank you. Tignan po natin yung sales ng kumpanyang Cali 88 Foods Corporation. Ano kung para lang po mabilisan, no? Ano po ang observation nyo sa sales ng kumpanyang ito para sa taong 2021 hanggang 2023?
0: Ayon po sa financial statement ng Cali 88 Foods Corporation on sales from 2021 to 2023, nagtala po ito ng gross sales na 23,174,576.
1: And overall po, para sa mga taong ito, nalugi po ba o kumita itong Cali 88 Foods Corporation on the basis of audited financial statements?
0: On the basis po ng financial statement ng kumpanya ito, meron po siyang net loss amounting to 1,923,037 pesos.
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1: Thank you. Ngayon puntahan natin yung financial statements ng Cali 88 Foods Corporation. And Your Honor, we would like to show to the witness the 2022 comparative financial statements of Cali 88 Foods Corporation marked as the prosecution's exhibit P-Roman numeral 2-2-6-4-B. Specifically, Attorney Del Rosario, please go to page 11 of the exhibit that was handed to you.

0: Punta po ulit tayo no sa advances from stockholders para sa taong 2023. 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
0: At based po sa summary nyo kanina, no, para sa taong 2022 hanggang 2024, ilan po ang shareholdings ulit ni Attorney Manases R. Carpio? 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
0: Thank you. Sir, kayo po ay nagtatrabaho sa gobyerno. 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
1: Opo. Opo.
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2: Your Honor, may we object to this as irrelevant, Your Honor. This is clearly no longer within the scope of the testimony of the witness, Your Honor.
3: Any response before I rule, Attorney Aaron?
0: Your Honor, we are asking this witness on the basis of his experience, considering that he said that he regularly files his SALN, so this is within his knowledge, and he's also a lawyer, by the way, Your Honor.
3: Both on relevance and competence, counsel, I have to sustain the objection of Attorney Justin. Move on, counsel. You have other points for this witness, I believe. Move on to your next point, Attorney Warren.
0: Kayo po ba, ay, kanina pa po natin na pag-uusapan ng shares of stock, no? Kayo po ba ay meron ding interest sa mga kumpanya? Or any ako, organization?
1: Ako po. Meron po.
0: At ito po ba ay dine-declare ninyo sa inyong SALN?
2: Your Honor, apologies. We have to raise the same objection, Your Honor.
0: Your Honor, on the basis of his experience, no, Your Honor, in filing his own SALN and considering that he was discussing shares of stock earlier.
2: Your Honor, pardon, Your Honor. The witness is not being presented here for him to testify about his personal experiences in relation to his SALN. At the offer, Your Honor, he was clearly being offered to identify documents from the SEC. In fact, to abbreviate these proceedings, the defense stipulated that he's competent to do so. But now it would appear that the prosecution are asking him questions pertaining to his personal life and his personal experience as a public officer, which makes it clearly irrelevant, Your Honor.
3: Move to your next point, Attorney Irvin.
0: We submit, Your Honor. Okay, so puntahan po natin yung isa pang kumpanya na ang pangalan ay Times Square B Foods Corporation. I believe yung summary ng Times Square B Foods Corporation ay nasa page 11.

0: Okay, tingnan ho natin itong summary ng Times Square B Foods Corporation. 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Ano pong purpose nito?
1: Ang Times Square B Food Corporation na nag-register po noong June 24, 2013 ay mayroong primary purpose na to establish, operate, and maintain restaurant, coffee shop, refreshment parlors, cocktail lounges, and catered foods.
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0: Okay, thank you. Pero based po sa summary ng Times Square B Foods Corporation, may I withdraw that, Your Honor. Okay, so I believe we've explained enough tungkol sa dividends po. 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
2: Your Honor, pardon. Before the questioning of the opposing counsel continues, we will have to object to the flashing of this document being flashed on the screen, as I do not believe this is the summary prepared by the witness, Your Honor. And thus, the witness cannot identify or authenticate this purported summary, which again is being flashed by the prosecution.
0: Your Honor, this is our presentation. It's just a way to shorten and present it in a very understandable manner, Your Honor.
2: No, Your Honor. The witness, apologies, but we will not let this go. That is not a presentation, that is a prop. And the problem with that, Your Honor, is it contains information from documents which the witness should identify themselves. Now, if they want those figures to be reflected, it should come from the documents and from the testimony of the witness.
3: It is also the understanding of the chair, and I think also the senator judges, that this is not part of the summary of the witness, but simply an illustration of the prosecutor. I think all the senator judges get that. This is not part of the witness's summary that he's testifying to. The counsel is simply summarizing it in order for clarity of presentation. And that is how the court is taking it. As a mere illustration and summary of what the witness has thus far testified on pertaining to declared dividends or the absence thereof. I would have to overrule the objection, Attorney Justine. You may proceed, Counsel.
2: Yes, Thank Your Honor. But before the Counsel proceed, Your Honor, we will have to record our continuing objection, Your Honor.
3: Insofar as this slide or slides is concerned,
2: yes, Your
3: which
2: Honor.
3: Is not part of the witness's table and summary. Duly noted, Attorney Justine.
2: Thank you, Your Honor.
0: Thank you for that, Your Honor. As we've seen, this is not just a prop, Your Honor. So we'll proceed. 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
0: Thank you. 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
0: Okay, thank you. 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
2: Your Honor,
0: magkano
2: po? We will have to object now, Your Honor. Since the answer of the witness states that there was no declaration or there's no submission, so it cannot be said that there's no dividend declared, Your Honor. The information that should be contained is no information, not no dividend declared. This is precisely our objection to this, because this is misleading. Just because a company did not file does not mean that no dividends was declared, Your Honor. The act, if the prosecution, if so minded, intends to be accurate, they should have put in that supposed summary or prop that there was no information, not no dividends declared, as it appears now.
3: Attorney Del Rosario, care to elucidate?
1: Well, ang nakalagay po sa aking dokumento ay no AFS filed with the SEC. Kaya walang information kung meron po o wala.
3: Hindi po nakalagay sa inyo na no dividends declared?
1: Ang nakalagay po sa akin ay no AFS filed with the SEC.
3: In that case, I would have to sustain at this point the objection of Attorney Justin, counsel. Let's reflect what the witness stated. Alam ko yung iba may nakalagay na no declared dividends, di po ba, Attorney De Rosario?
1: Opo.
3: Pero yung iba, yung huling tatlo, no AFS.
1: Yung Madayaw, yung pong Davao Bounty Times Food Corporation, wala ring no AFS filed with the SEC po.
3: Let me be the one to continue. Amyan and Charles? No AFS or no declared dividends?
1: No AFS filed with the SEC po.
3: No AFS. How about Cable Tow? ATH Shipping?
1: No AFS filed with the SEC po.
3: And Carpi Lawyers?
1: Wala rin po kami information at wala silang sinasubmit na AFS sa amin ang partnership.
3: So let me go back. 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
1: 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Ito po
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1: 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The rest po ay no AFS submitted.
3: So mula number... So 3 kids, CYK, SGT, Davao, Madayaw, Amianan, Cable Tow, at saka Carpio. Wala. Wala pong AFS.
1: Wala pong AFS.
3: So wala po kayong pagbabasihan kung may dineklaran dividendo o wala.
1: Tama po.
3: Okay. Attorney Irwin.
2: Your Honor. Apologies.
3: Yes, Attorney Justin.
2: We ask for this court's patience rather.
3: Please, Attorney Justin. Yes. Okay.
2: This is precisely why...
5: Mga kanadyuman, ang oras sa Philippine Standard Time, alauna 58. Yari na! Ang STL sa probinsya sang Iloilo, Radyuman Mon, come in!
6: Probinsya sang Iloilo, yari na nga itong resulta sang STL subong nga hapon. First draw kita las dos sa hapon, September 21, 2026. First winning number, numero 37, number 37. At ito nga second winning number. Numero 10 ang atin siling kaduwangan numero sa subong hapon. Ang atin siling draw team head, Sir Glenn Hipunaya. Draw operation specialist, Victoria Custudio. His representative natin, Mr. Glenn Sonio. Judges to person, Julie Tabanyo, kaupon sa ngayon siling members. Ella Maligad, Ryan Melgar, Claire Canyas. Third winning number, magkakompleto sa atin siling resulta subong hapon para sa probinsya sa Iloilo. Yari na ang katatlong numero.
7: Third winning number is the number 4,
6: numero 4. Numero 4, number 4, nagkumpleto sa tinsiring official winning number, subong hapon.
7: 21,
6: 26, 2 p.m. draw, 37, 10, 4,
7: kaliwat, 37,
6: G4, in exact order. Numero 37, G4, 37, 10 kag 4. Congratulations sa atong sining mga winner. 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
0: Information na dapat paglagyan kung merong dividends, whether it be cash, stock and property. 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
2: Your Honor, just a quick rejoinder.
3: A quick rejoinder, Attorney yes, Justin, before my ruling.
2: The principle behind the defense objection is simple. It is fairness and accuracy and propriety, Your Honor. Now, in the presentation, it clearly stated that no dividends declared. When in fact, what the witness said upon the inquisition, upon the inquiry of the presiding officer is that there is no information since there was no document submitted. We just ask for fairness, Your Honor. It is nothing special. We ask the court to rule.
3: Thank you. Court will make a ruling. Through the presiding officer, clarification was made as regards the no dividend declaration with respect to the companies that did not file an AFS or audited financial statements. Unfortunately, Attorney Justin, I cannot strike from the records an illustration or audiovisual presentation because it's not in the records. It was not submitted in evidence as well. But given the chair's clarification with the questions propounded directly to the witness, I think it should be suffice. It should suffice to clarify that the other corporations did not submit an AFS and therefore the witness would not have known if dividends were declared. However, with respect to the other corporations, the witness indeed testified that the submissions did not declare any dividends based on their GIS and FS. For those reasons, Chair would have to overrule your objection, Attorney Justine. But we'll note your, I presume, your objection on the matter just the same.
2: Understood, Your Honor.
3: Kindly proceed, Attorney Irwin.
0: Last question, Your Honor, just to summarize everything.
3: Then that means you have a chance at ending early. Do you want, before, you can continue your cross tomorrow, Attorney Justin, if you want, prepare so that we can also start session earlier.
2: Yes, Your Honor, given that we have just been presented new documents that we will have to review.
3: And also given that we changed the sequence of the witnesses, the court will allow it. You Thank can you, proceed Your with your cross tomorrow and then with the next witness after that. Yes, Attorney Irwin.
0: Just to sum things up, Attorney Del Rosario, no? So base po sa mga kumpanya na general na nag-submit ng kanilang mga general information sheets at audited financial statements na enumerate niyo po itong mga kumpanyang ito kanina, magkano po ang dineklara na dividends para kay VP Sara Duterte at Attorney Manases R. Carpio?
2: Your Honor asked and answered. It has already been confirmed that for most of the corporations, no dividends was declared. And for the rest, the witness has no information. It's already asked and answered, Your Honor.
3: Sustained, counsel. Move on, counsel. Unless that's your last question for direct, Attorney Irwin.
0: And that's actually my last question, Your Honor.
3: Thank you. Before we, since we're not proceeding with the cross today, we will entertain interjections from Senator Judges. The first to make an interjection will be Senator Judge Rafi Tulfo. You are recognized, sir. You may proceed. When you're ready, you have 2 minutes. We shall proceed with the cross-examination of the counsel for respondent tomorrow. We're making use of the time until 2:30. We shall adjourn trial at 2:30 so that we can call session per SP Gatchalian at 3 o'clock. Senator Judge Rafi Tulfo and then Senator Judge Risa Ontiveros. You have 2 minutes, sir.
8: Mr. Presiding Officer, this is more of a manifestation rather than a question.
3: You may proceed, sir.
8: In your own admission, in a sworn document like this, and inamin ni BP Sara na siya at ang kanyang husband na si Attorney Hans Carpio ay nagmamayari ng maraming kumpanya. And so therefore, nandiyan na yan, dineklara niya sa kanyang salin. 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And no doubt about that. 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And yet, tahimik sila. That I don't understand. It's mind-boggling for me. It doesn't make sense at all. Thank you.
3: With the permission of Senator Judge Rafi, I will convert that into a question. Attorney Del Rosario, sa pananaw po ba ng SEC, bawal yon? 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
3: You can, sa defense you, siguro. Instead of time, Senator Judge.
8: Maybe meron isang defense team magsagot nito. 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Wala, wala. 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Knowing na siya ay meron mga negosyo na nagmamayari, nagsinegosyo na napakarami. Anong magiging advice mo sana sa kanya?
2: Your Honor, we understand where you're coming from, but we don't think it is appropriate to answer hypothetical questions at this point. We ask the presiding officer to please settle the matter, Your Honor, as we have been often reminded not to tackle conclusions of law, as findings on conclusion of law, respectfully, Your Honor, is within your discretion and the Senator Judges.
8: Thank you, Mr. Presiding Officer.
3: Thank you, Senator Judge Rafi. Senator Judge Ontiveros, thereafter, Senator Judge Villanueva. You have 2 minutes, ma'am. You may proceed when you're ready.
9: Salamat po, Mr. Presiding Officer. 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
0: 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Thank you, Mr. President.
2: Thank you, Senator Judge Villanueva. The Senate President is recognized. Senator Gutsalian.
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3: 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So ibig sabihin ho, meron ho siyang direct participation in the management operations of the company.
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3: 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Kasi nakita ko ho dito sa City Hall King Chow until 2019 lang, no? Based on your summary, ah. No? But in other corporations, meron ba ho kayong nakitang parehong merong direct or indirect executive or participation in the operations?
1: Dito po sa Metro City Chow Food Corporation, lumalabas po for 2025. Si VP Sara Duterte po ay member pa rin po ng Board of Directors. Siya po ay member ng Compensation Committee.
3: So dito po sa Metro City Chow Foods, based on your summary rin, from 2024 to 2025, ganun rin, members-compensation committee.
1: Tama po.
3: So in other words, merong direct participation siya in the management of the committee, management of the corporation.
1: Ayon po sa report ng corporate secretary.
3: Ayon sa report. Is this, base po sa inyong experience, posible bang violation to ng Article 7, Section 3 of the Constitution? Kasi nakasulat ho dito, bawal po yung participate in any business.
1: Opo.
3: So may violation po in this, may violation dito sa Article 7, Section 13.
1: Ang sirae po kasi ay huwag ka magkaroon ng ibang opisina. You should not hold office, employment, at engage in other profession habang ikaw ay during the term of office, even to participate.
3: Ito ba ay nakita ko ho sa inyong mandato, kasama ho to sa powers ho ninyo to issue a show cause order, impose sanctions. Ito ba ay naimbestigahan ng SEC as a possible violation of the Constitution?
1: Hindi po namin naimbestigahan yung mga bagay na ganito.
3: Pero meron po kayong kapangyarihan na imbestigahan?
1: On violation po ng security.

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